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3: Stevens. President Trump speaking by phone today with Israeli Prime Minister Benjamin Netanyahu about the situation in Iran.
4: It is believed that the U.S. and Israel are certainly making intense preparations, as one person put it, for renewed attacks against Iran. But Iran's foreign minister says that makes no sense.
3: Fox's Ashley Webster in Tel Aviv. Faith leaders and lawmakers, meantime, gathering today at Rededicate 250, a prayer session on the National Mall in D.C. President Trump taking part by reading a Bible verse.
5: If my people, which are called by my name, shall humble themselves and pray and seek my face and turn from their wicked ways, then will I hear from heaven and will forgive their sin and will heal their land.
3: The president in a pre-recorded White House video for the event. 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
3: Carmen Roberts. President Trump's weighing whether to resume military action against Iran and spoke to Israeli Prime Minister Netanyahu by phone today.
4: Regional intelligence sources tell Fox News they assess the Iranians believe they can drag out this current stalemate for at least 2 weeks. But the prevailing assessment inside of Iran is that President Trump may resort to military action.
3: Fox's Trey Yingst in Tel Aviv. Police in Austin, Texas have two suspects in custody and are searching for a third in connection to 10 random shootings over the weekend.
5: Two of them involving fire stations. They have left four people injured. One of them was in critical condition but is now stable.
3: Marco Bittenell with Fox 7, Austin. And two Navy jets crashed at an air show in Idaho. The four crew members were able to eject safely. 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
3: I'm Paul Stevens. Many Democrats not pulling punches about the U.S., Israel, and the war in Iran.
4: Prime Minister Netanyahu said that he'd been waiting 40 years for somebody to go to war with him in Iran. He found a president stupid enough to do it. I blame Donald Trump for that decision, but here we are.
3: Maryland Democratic Senator Chris Van Hollen on NBC's Meet the Press. The White House says it's still pursuing a peace deal with Iran. Officials in Taiwan, meantime, still trying to gauge President Trump's trip last week to China and his meeting with Xi Jinping.
5: He mentioned that he heard a lot about Taiwan. He heard a lot about Taiwan these 2 days in Beijing. But the problem is he heard only their side of the story. He heard the Chinese story.
3: Taiwan's representative to the U.S., Alexander Yui, on CBS's Face the Nation. 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
2: Fox News. I'm Deborah Valentine. President Trump spoke with Israeli Prime Minister Benjamin Netanyahu for 30 minutes. The resumption of military strikes against Iran are on the table. Fox Business's Ashley Webster reports from Tel Aviv.
3: Shortly after that meeting, President Trump taking to social media, warning Iran, look, the clock is ticking. Time is of the essence, he put it.
2: Iran's foreign minister told reporters America and Israel aren't being clear about their objectives. Austin, Texas police say two juveniles are under arrest following a dozen shootings across the city, injured 12 people. Austin Police Chief Lisa Davis.
4: We have a 15-year-old and a 17-year-old in custody. The 17-year-old has a warrant for a theft of a gun from the same store that the 15-year-old stole a gun from.
2: One victim is in critical but stable condition. 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
3: Fox News, I'm Ted Lindner. President Trump weighing whether to resume military action against Iran and spoke to Israeli Prime Minister Netanyahu by phone Sunday.
4: Regional intelligence sources tell Fox News they assess the Iranians believe they can drag out this current stalemate for at least 2 weeks. But the prevailing assessment inside of Iran is that President Trump may resort to military action.
3: Fox's Trey Yingston. Two jets crashed in midair in an air show in Idaho Sunday, but an air show organizer says all four crew members ejected safely. The two aircraft taking part in the gunfighters air show at the Mountain Home Air Force Base, about 50 miles southeast of Boise. Pictures from the scene showing a huge plume of black smoke pouring into the sky following the crash. And the Cleveland Cavaliers moving on to the NBA Eastern Conference Finals after knocking off the Detroit Pistons in Game 7, 125-94. They'll take on the New York Knicks starting Tuesday night in New York City. America's listening to Fox News. We'll be right back.

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2: Fox News, I'm Deborah Valentine. President Trump and Israeli Prime Minister Benjamin Netanyahu spoke by phone Sunday about the possibility of additional military strikes on Iran. Here's Fox's Anita Vogel.
3: The new pressure comes as Washington and Tehran remain at odds more than a month into a fragile ceasefire. Tensions are also rising across the region after new Gulf drone attacks, including one on a UAE nuclear plant.
2: No radiation releases reported. Nobody's claimed responsibility. A third suspect is in custody in Austin, Texas, after 12 random shootings Sunday injured four people. Austin Police Chief Lisa Davis.
4: I think that's a success, but unfortunately, we have four people that were struck by gunfire, and we have one that's critical. And so that is something that we need to take seriously.
2: Two of the suspects, 15 and 17 years old. America's listening to Fox News.

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1: 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It's 1166 Cheerful Lane, Vernon Hill. 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
3: Fox News, I'm Ted Lindner. Two jets crash in midair in an air show in Idaho Sunday.
4: A midair collision in Idaho. It happened Sunday during an air show at the Mountain Home Air Force Base. Video shows the two Navy jets performing aerial maneuvers moments before they struck each other. The crash is under investigation.
3: Fox's Marion Rafferty and air show organizers said all four crew members ejected safely. President Trump weighing whether to resume military action against Iran. He spoke to Israeli Prime Minister Bibi Netanyahu by phone Sunday.
5: Regional intelligence sources tell Fox News, they assess the Iranians believe they can drag out this current stalemate for at least 2 weeks. But the prevailing assessment inside of Iran is that President Trump may resort to military action.
3: Fox's Trey Yink said the Cleveland Cavaliers are moving on to the NBA Eastern Conference Finals after knocking off the Detroit Pistons in Game 7, 125-94. They'll take on the New York Knicks starting Tuesday. 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
1: Fox News, I'm Ted Lindner. President Trump's weighing whether to resume military action against Iran and spoke to Israeli Prime Minister Benjamin Netanyahu by phone this weekend.
2: Regional intelligence sources tell Fox News they assess the Iranians believe they can drag out this current stalemate for at least 2 weeks. But the prevailing assessment inside of Iran is that President Trump may resort to military action.
1: Fox's Trey Yinks. One of the four Canadians aboard that cruise ship that was hit with hantavirus has tested positive for the illness. The four Canadians returned to British Columbia a week ago. The infected person's traveling partner, however, tested negative. Three people have died from the virus since the outbreak began on the cruise ship called MV Hondius. And the Cleveland Cavaliers are moving on to the NBA Eastern Conference Finals after knocking off the Detroit Pistons in Game 7, 125-94. They'll take on the New York Knicks starting Tuesday night in New York City. 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
3: 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Halifax County Chamber of Commerce members, community leaders, friends, and family gathered to celebrate the grand opening and ribbon-cutting ceremony last week for Halifax Drug, under the leadership of pharmacist Tiffany Francisco. The event marked a new chapter for what's now the county's only independently owned pharmacy. Guests enjoyed grilled hot dogs and hamburgers, door prizes, fellowship, and remarks celebrating both the business and the people behind it. Hundreds of community members gathered Saturday morning at Constitution Square for the 22nd annual Walk for Hope, hosted by the Halifax County Cancer Association, in a show of support for those battling cancer, those who have overcome the disease, and those whose lives have been lost to it. The event began with an invocation from Larry Davis, a cancer survivor himself, as well as the national anthem before the crowd was lined up for the main event. Led by local cancer survivors, walkers then filled the streets of downtown South Boston, carrying memories, stories, and support for friends and family members affected by cancer, turning the event into both a fundraiser and a reminder that no one faces the disease alone. Danville's George Washington never found much breathing room Friday night. Behind a lights-out performance on the mound, timely hitting, and another big night from Carter Thomason, Halifax County rolled to a 6-0 road victory over George Washington in a Piedmont District matchup, and never trailed, setting the tone immediately with aggressive base running and pressure at the plate. Connor Abbott worked a leadoff walk in the first inning, stole second, and moved to third before Halifax cashed in the game's first run when Bailey Henderson reached on a hard-hit ball that turned into a George Washington error, allowing Abbott to cross the plate for a 1-0 lead. There's more news in the print edition and online at yourgv.com. I'm Evan Sneed, and you're up to date on the home of the 80s, 90s, and more. 95.3 HLF.
4: The Democrats are at it again in Virginia. Unless the courts step in, new laws prohibiting the sales of new semi-automatic weapons, 15 rounds or more, go into effect July 1st, 2026. These laws also raise the age to purchase a firearm from 18 to 21 and requires enhanced background checks for all purchases, even between private parties. 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
6: 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The first heat wave of the year is here. Temperatures today flirt with some records, reaching the mid-90s. We'll also see some sunny skies and a very high UV, so be sure to practice heat and sun safety in the coming days. Temperatures during the overnight are mild and only cool to the 60s, and then we'll see a similar setup for your Tuesday. Highs reach the mid-90s, a light breeze, and clear skies during the daytime. From WDBJ7 with your First Alert forecast, I'm meteorologist Ava Herrera. HLF.

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1: And good morning. Looks like the same forecast from today through Wednesday. Sunshine and hot temperatures, highs reaching around the mid-90s with overnight lows down to 67. Wednesday night brings a slight chance of a shower or thunderstorm with overnight lows down to 62.
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1: 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Good morning, I'm Aaron waking up with you. Coming up, we'll have local news. 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
1: 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I'm Aaron, waking up with you. Your daily coffee habit might actually be making you more tired. A dietitian says a lot of us use coffee like a Band-Aid instead of addressing the lifestyle factors that make us feel tired to start with. Caffeine does give you an energy boost, but when it wears off, it can make you feel more tired than before. Bottom of the 6 o'clock hour, let's check in with local news.
2: 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Hundreds of community members gathered Saturday morning at Constitution Square for the 22nd annual Walk for Hope, hosted by the Halifax County Cancer Association, in a show of support for those battling cancer, those who have overcome the disease, and those whose lives have been lost to it. The event began with an invocation from Larry Davis, a cancer survivor himself, as well as the national anthem before the crowd was lined up for the main event. Led by local cancer survivors, walkers then filled the streets of downtown South Boston carrying memories, stories, and support for friends and family members affected by cancer, turning the event into both a fundraiser and a reminder that no one faces the disease alone. Halifax County Chamber of Commerce members, community leaders, friends, and family gathered to celebrate the grand opening and ribbon-cutting ceremony last week for Halifax Drug, under the leadership of pharmacist Tiffany Francisco. The event marked a new chapter for what's now the county's only independently owned pharmacy. Guests enjoyed grilled hot dogs and hamburgers, door prizes, fellowship, and remarks celebrating both the business and the people behind it. Danville's George Washington never found much breathing room Friday night. Behind a lights-out performance on the mound, timely hitting, and another big night from Carter Thomason, Halifax County rolled to a 6-0 road victory over George Washington in a Piedmont District matchup, and never trailed, setting the tone immediately with aggressive base running and pressure at the plate. Connor Abbott worked a leadoff walk in the first inning, stole second, and moved to third before Halifax cashed in the game's first run when Bailey Henderson reached on a hard-hit ball that turned into a George Washington error, allowing Abbott to cross the plate for a 1-0 lead. There's more news in the print edition and online at yourgv.com. I'm Evan Sneed, and you're up to date on the home of the 80s, 90s, and more. 95.3 HLF.
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6: The first heat wave of the year is here. Temperatures today flirt with some records, reaching the mid-90s. We'll also see some sunny skies and a very high UV, so be sure to practice heat and sun safety in the coming days. Temperatures during the overnight are mild and only cool to the 60s, and then we'll see a similar setup for your Tuesday. Highs reach the mid-90s, a light breeze, and clear skies during the daytime. From WDBJ7 with your First Alert forecast, I'm meteorologist Ava Herrera.
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2: And good morning. Looks like the same forecast from today through Wednesday. Sunshine and hot temperatures, highs reaching around the mid-90s with overnight lows down to 67. Wednesday night brings a slight chance of a shower or thunderstorm with overnight lows down to 62.
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3: Fox News, I'm Deborah Valentine. A drone strike near a nuclear power plant belonging to one of Iran's neighbors, prompting concerns of a dangerous escalation of tensions in the Middle East. Fox's Jonathan Savage.
4: The UAE, which has previously accused Iran of drone strikes, called the incident an unacceptable act of aggression. Iran, meanwhile, says negotiations with the U.S. continue via Pakistani mediation.
3: Over the weekend, President Trump warned the clock is ticking, threatening more military action against Iran. Severe storms expected to stretch from Texas to Michigan over the next 2 days. Fox's Marianne Rafferty has details.
5: Heavy rain, strong winds, large hail, and tornadoes are all possible. At least one large tornado has already destroyed several buildings in Nebraska.
3: The severe weather threat for the central U.S. continues through Tuesday. 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
6: 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Halifax County Chamber of Commerce members, community leaders, friends, and family gathered to celebrate the grand opening and ribbon-cutting ceremony last week for Halifax Drug, under the leadership of pharmacist Tiffany Francisco. The event marked a new chapter for what's now the county's only independently owned pharmacy. Guests enjoyed grilled hot dogs and hamburgers, door prizes, fellowship, and remarks celebrating both the business and the people behind it. Hundreds of community members gathered Saturday morning at Constitution Square for the 22nd annual Walk for Hope, hosted by the Halifax County Cancer Association, in a show of support for those battling cancer, those who have overcome the disease, and those whose lives have been lost to it. The event began with an invocation from Larry Davis, a cancer survivor himself, as well as the national anthem before the crowd was lined up for the main event. Led by local cancer survivors, walkers then filled the streets of downtown South Boston, carrying memories, stories, and support for friends and family members affected by cancer, turning the event into both a fundraiser and a reminder that no one faces the disease alone. Danville's George Washington never found much breathing room Friday night. Behind a lights-out performance on the mound, timely hitting, and another big night from Carter Thomason, Halifax County rolled to a 6-0 road victory over George Washington in a Piedmont District matchup, and never trailed, setting the tone immediately with aggressive base running and pressure at the plate. Connor Abbott worked a leadoff walk in the first inning, stole second, and moved to third before Halifax cashed in the game's first run when Bailey Henderson reached on a hard-hit ball that turned into a George Washington error, allowing Abbott to cross the plate for a 1-0 lead. There's more news in the print edition and online at yourgv.com. I'm Evan Sneed, and you're up to date on the home of the 80s, 90s, and more. 95.3 HLF.
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10: The first heat wave of the year is here. Temperatures today flirt with some records, reaching the mid-90s. We'll also see some sunny skies and a very high UV, so be sure to practice heat and sun safety in the coming days. Temperatures during the overnight are mild and only cool to the 60s, and then we'll see a similar setup for your Tuesday. Highs reach the mid-90s, a light breeze, and clear skies during the daytime. From WDBJ7 with your First Alert forecast, I'm meteorologist Ava Herrera.
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4: And good morning. Looks like the same forecast from today through Wednesday. Sunshine and hot temperatures, highs reaching around the mid-90s with overnight lows down to 67. Wednesday night brings a slight chance of a shower or thunderstorm with overnight lows down to 62.
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0: 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I'm Aaron with you till 12. Coming up bottom of the hour, we'll check in with weird news of the day. Keep it here.
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1: Well, a man in Florida was stopped by police in a parking lot with a ton of drug paraphernalia, claimed the fentanyl he had was sugar, then blew it into the cop's face, said he keeps it for when his sugar gets low. He was charged with possession of fentanyl, drug paraphernalia, and tampering with evidence. Bottom of the 7 o'clock hour, let's check in with local news.
2: 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Hundreds of community members gathered Saturday morning at Constitution Square for the 22nd annual Walk for Hope, hosted by the Halifax County Cancer Association, in a show of support for those battling cancer, those who have overcome the disease, and those whose lives have been lost to it. The event began with an invocation from Larry Davis, a cancer survivor himself, as well as the national anthem before the crowd was lined up for the main event. Led by local cancer survivors, walkers then filled the streets of downtown South Boston, carrying memories, stories, and support for friends and family members affected by cancer, turning the event into both a fundraiser and a reminder that no one faces the disease alone. Halifax County Chamber of Commerce members, community leaders, friends, and family gathered to celebrate the grand opening and ribbon-cutting ceremony last week for Halifax Drug, under the leadership of pharmacist Tiffany Francisco. The event marked a new chapter for what's now the county's only independently owned pharmacy. Guests enjoyed grilled hot dogs and hamburgers, door prizes, fellowship, and remarks celebrating both the business and the people behind it. Danville's George Washington never found much breathing room Friday night. Behind a lights-out performance on the mound, timely hitting, and another big night from Carter Thomason, Halifax County rolled to a 6-0 road victory over George Washington in a Piedmont District matchup and never trailed, setting the tone immediately with aggressive base running and pressure at the plate. Connor Abbott worked a leadoff walk in the first inning, stole second, and moved to third before Halifax cashed in the game's first run when Bailey Henderson reached on a hard-hit ball that turned into a George Washington error, allowing Abbott to cross the plate for a 1-0 lead. There's more news in the print edition and online at yourgv.com. I'm Evan Sneed, and you're up to date on the home of the 80s, 90s, and more. 95.3 HLF.
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5: The first heat wave of the year is here. Temperatures today flirt with some records, reaching the mid-90s. We'll also see some sunny skies and a very high UV, so be sure to practice heat and sun safety in the coming days. Temperatures during the overnight are mild and only cool to the 60s, and then we'll see a similar setup for your Tuesday. Highs reach the mid-90s, a light breeze, and clear skies during the daytime. From WDBJ7 with your First Alert forecast, I'm meteorologist Ava Herrera.
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1: And good morning. Looks like the same forecast from today through Wednesday. Sunshine and hot temperatures, highs reaching around the mid-90s with overnight lows down to 67. Wednesday night brings a slight chance of a shower or thunderstorm with overnight lows down to 62.
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0: 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I'm Aaron waking up with you, closing in on 8. Got Fox News, top of the hour. 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
4: Fox News, I'm CJ Papa. President Trump serves up another warning as the ceasefire in the Middle East remains in effect.
5: For Iran, the clock is ticking and they better get moving fast or there won't be anything left of them. Time is of the essence. Axios reports U.S. officials say Trump wants a deal to end the war, but Iran's rejection of many of his demands and refusal to make meaningful concessions on its nuclear program has put the military option back on the table.
4: Fox's Doug Luzader. The Israeli military starts intercepting boats today that are part of the latest wave of flotilla activists trying to break the blockade of Gaza. More than 50 boats are reported to be part of the protests. A drone strike targeting the only nuclear power plant in the United Emirates. But Sunday's attack did not cause major damage. No group has taken responsibility. 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
6: 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Halifax County Chamber of Commerce members, community leaders, friends, and family gathered to celebrate the grand opening and ribbon-cutting ceremony last week for Halifax Drug, under the leadership of pharmacist Tiffany Francisco. The event marked a new chapter for what's now the county's only independently owned pharmacy. Guests enjoyed grilled hot dogs and hamburgers, door prizes, fellowship, and remarks celebrating both the business and the people behind it. Hundreds of community members gathered Saturday morning at Constitution Square for the 22nd annual Walk for Hope, hosted by the Halifax County Cancer Association, in a show of support for those battling cancer, those who have overcome the disease, and those whose lives have been lost to it. The event began with an invocation from Larry Davis, a cancer survivor himself, as well as the national anthem before the crowd was lined up for the main event. Led by local cancer survivors, walkers then filled the streets of downtown South Boston carrying memories, stories, and support for friends and family members affected by cancer, turning the event into both a fundraiser and a reminder that no one faces the disease alone. Danville's George Washington never found much breathing room Friday night. Behind a lights-out performance on the mound, timely hitting, and another big night from Carter Thomason, Halifax County rolled to a 6-0 road victory over George Washington in a Piedmont District matchup and never trailed, setting the tone immediately with aggressive base running and pressure at the plate. Connor Abbott worked a leadoff walk in the first inning, stole second, and moved to third before Halifax cashed in the game's first run when Bailey Henderson reached on a hard-hit ball that turned into a George Washington error, allowing Abbott to cross the plate for a 1-0 lead. There's more news in the print edition and online at yourgv.com. I'm Evan Sneed, and you're up to date on the home of the 80s, 90s, and more. 95.3 HLF.
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9: The first heat wave of the year is here. Temperatures today flirt with some records, reaching the mid-90s. We'll also see some sunny skies and a very high UV, so be sure to practice heat and sun safety in the coming days. Temperatures during the overnight are mild and only cool to the 60s, and then we'll see a similar setup for your Tuesday. Highs reach the mid-90s, a light breeze, and clear skies during the daytime. From WDBJ7 with your First Alert forecast, I'm meteorologist Ava Herrera.
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11: 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It's Monday morning. Thanks for making us your number one station to start off the work week. I'm Thad Decker. Stay tuned for this morning's obituaries on the home of the 80s, 90s, and more. 95.3 HLF. There are no obituaries this Monday morning. 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
1: 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A little after 8 o'clock. I'm Aaron with you till 12. Coming up in just a few, we'll check in on your forecast. Also, later this hour, we'll have your On This Day in History.
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1: And good morning. Looks like the same forecast from today through Wednesday. Sunshine and hot temperatures, highs reaching around the mid-90s with overnight lows down to 67. Wednesday night brings a slight chance of a shower or thunderstorm with overnight lows down to 62.
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1: 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Hundreds of community members gathered Saturday morning at Constitution Square for the 22nd annual Walk for Hope, hosted by the Halifax County Cancer Association, in a show of support for those battling cancer, those who have overcome the disease, and those whose lives have been lost to it. The event began with an invocation from Larry Davis, a cancer survivor himself, as well as the national anthem before the crowd was lined up for the main event. Led by local cancer survivors, walkers then filled the streets of downtown South Boston carrying memories, stories, and support for friends and family members affected by cancer, turning the event into both a fundraiser and a reminder that no one faces the disease alone. Halifax County Chamber of Commerce members, community leaders, friends, and family gathered to celebrate the grand opening and ribbon-cutting ceremony last week for Halifax Drug, under the leadership of pharmacist Tiffany Francisco. The event marked a new chapter for what's now the county's only independently owned pharmacy. Guests enjoyed grilled hot dogs and hamburgers, door prizes, fellowship, and remarks celebrating both the business and the people behind it. Danville's George Washington never found much breathing room Friday night. Behind a lights-out performance on the mound, timely hitting, and another big night from Carter Thomason, Halifax County rolled to a 6-0 road victory over George Washington in a Piedmont District matchup, and never trailed, setting the tone immediately with aggressive base running and pressure at the plate. Connor Abbott worked a leadoff walk in the first inning, stole second, and moved to third before Halifax cashed in the game's first run when Bailey Henderson reached on a hard-hit ball that turned into a George Washington error, allowing Abbott to cross the plate for a 1-0 lead. There's more news in the print edition and online at yourgv.com. I'm Evan Sneed, and you're up to date on the home of the 80s, 90s, and more. 95.3 HLF.
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5: The first heat wave of the year is here. Temperatures today flirt with some records, reaching the mid-90s. We'll also see some sunny skies and a very high UV, so be sure to practice heat and sun safety in the coming days. Temperatures during the overnight are mild and only cool to the 60s, and then we'll see a similar setup for your Tuesday. Highs reach the mid-90s, a light breeze, and clear skies during the daytime. From WDBJ7 with your First Alert forecast, I'm meteorologist Ava Herrera.
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1: Well, it was on this day in 1860, President Abraham Lincoln was nominated as the Republican candidate for president at a convention in Chicago. In 1917, Congress passed the Selective Service Act, which required all men between the ages of 21 and 30 to register for military service and give the president the power to draft them into the military. And in 1934, Congress approved the Lindbergh Act, which called for the death penalty in interstate kidnapping cases, named for Charles Lindbergh, whose son was abducted and murdered 2 years earlier. Celebrity birthdays today include Tina Fey, turning 56, Jack Johnson, 51, George Strait, the King of Country, turning 74, and Reggie Jackson, 80. That's a look at your On This Day in History right here on 95.3 HLF.
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1: And good morning. Looks like the same forecast from today through Wednesday. Sunshine and hot temperatures, highs reaching around the mid-90s with overnight lows down to 67. Wednesday night brings a slight chance of a shower or thunderstorm with overnight lows down to 62.
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On the way, got your forecast. 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
1: And good morning. Looks like the same forecast from today through Wednesday. Sunshine and hot temperatures, highs reaching around the mid-90s with overnight lows down to 67. Wednesday night brings a slight chance of a shower or thunderstorm with overnight lows down to 62.
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1: Well, Adam Driver is keeping quiet about things. Lena Dunham wrote about him in her book, but joked he's saving his response for his book someday. Meanwhile, Kim Kardashian reportedly paid $500,000 bail for a man who spent nearly 30 years on death row and is waiting a retrial. Also, Kendall Jenner and Jacob Elordi are reportedly vacationing together in Hawaii. Tom Brady has made his runway debut at Gucci Fashion Show in Times Square, with Paris Hilton also turning heads, showing up as a brunette. And Bob Odenkirk says he's literally turned gray during his 2021 heart attack experience. And in movie news, Michael held on to the top spot at the weekend box office again.
0: And that's a look at your Hollywood Report, right here on 95.3 HLM.
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2: And good morning. Looks like the same forecast from today through Wednesday. Sunshine and hot temperatures, highs reaching around the mid-90s with overnight lows down to 67. Wednesday night brings a slight chance of a shower or thunderstorm with overnight lows down to 62.
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1: The first heat wave of the year is here. Temperatures today flirt with some records, reaching the mid-90s. We'll also see some sunny skies and a very high UV, so be sure to practice heat and sun safety in the coming days. Temperatures during the overnight are mild and only cool to the 60s, and then we'll see a similar setup for your Tuesday. Highs reach the mid-90s, a light breeze, and clear skies during the daytime. From WDBJ7 with your first alert forecast, I'm meteorologist Ava Herrera. Good.

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Coming up, we'll check in on your forecast. 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
1: And good morning. Looks like the same forecast from today through Wednesday. Sunshine and hot temperatures, highs reaching around the mid-90s with overnight lows down to 67. Wednesday night brings a slight chance of a shower or thunderstorm with overnight lows down to 62.
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1: Here's the latest forecast with Aaron on 95.3 HLF.
2: And good morning. Looks like the same forecast from today through Wednesday. Sunshine and hot temperatures, highs reaching around the mid-90s with overnight lows down to 67. Wednesday night brings a slight chance of a shower or thunderstorm with overnight lows down to 62.
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7: The first heat wave of the year is here. Temperatures today flirt with some records, reaching the mid-90s. We'll also see some sunny skies and a very high UV, so be sure to practice heat and sun safety in the coming days. Temperatures during the overnight are mild and only cool to the 60s, and then we'll see a similar setup for your Tuesday. Highs reach the mid-90s, a light breeze, and clear skies during the daytime. From WDBJ7 with your First Alert forecast, I'm meteorologist Ava Herrera.

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3: Fox News, I'm Therese Crowley. President Trump urging Iran come back to the table fast or there'll be nothing left.
4: This appears to be the final warning from President Trump, warning Iran that if it doesn't make a deal, he's going to end the ceasefire and resume bombing and full-scale combat operations, perhaps with Israel as well. Posting on Truth Social, quote, "For Iran, the clock is ticking and they better get moving fast or there won't be anything left of
3: it." Fox's Lucas Tomlinson in Dubai, while Israel says it took out the ISIS terror commander in the Bekaa region of Lebanon. Luigi Mangione in a pivotal court hearing whether the gun in his backpack from a Pennsylvania McDonald's can be admitted in his trial for gunning down United Healthcare CEO Brian Thompson in Manhattan. And a South Carolina news conference by the Alec Murdaugh defense team with what they call developments for his retrial for killing his wife Maggie and son Paul. 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
2: And good morning. Looks like the same forecast from today through Wednesday. Sunshine and hot temperatures, highs reaching around the mid-90s with overnight lows down to 67. Wednesday night brings a slight chance of a shower or thunderstorm with overnight lows down to 62.
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2: And good morning. Looks like the same forecast from today through Wednesday. Sunshine and hot temperatures, highs reaching around the mid-90s with overnight lows down to 67. Wednesday night brings a slight chance of a shower or thunderstorm with overnight lows down to 62.
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1: The first heat wave of the year is here. Temperatures today flirt with some records, reaching the mid-90s. We'll also see some sunny skies and a very high UV, so be sure to practice heat and sun safety in the coming days. Temperatures during the overnight are mild and only cool to the 60s, and then we'll see a similar setup for your Tuesday. Highs reach the mid-90s, a light breeze, and clear skies during the daytime. From WDBJ7 with your First Alert forecast, I'm meteorologist Ava Herrera.

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3: This is a Fox News alert. I'm CJ Papa. A judge in New York City makes a key ruling regarding some evidence in the case against accused CEO killer Luigi Mangione.
4: So it's the bullet magazine, his cell phone, his passport, his wallet, and a computer chip will not be allowed into evidence. The gun, the weapon that police say was used to kill Brian Thompson, the United Healthcare CEO, will be allowed into evidence.
3: Fox's Eric Schoen outside the courthouse, red notebook, not in the backpack, will also be allowed into evidence. Diplomatic efforts continue to prevent the war in Iran from resuming.
5: Diplomatic efforts are playing out. Reports indicate Iran has submitted a revised proposal to Pakistani mediators aimed at addressing some of the gaps in their previous response that President Trump called a piece of garbage.
3: Fox's Trey Yings in Tel Aviv. The price of oil is up today, but it's off its session highs. 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
6: 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From the Gazette Virginia Newsroom, I'm Evan Sneed with your 95.3 HLF News Update. Halifax County Chamber of Commerce members, community leaders, friends, and family gathered to celebrate the grand opening and ribbon-cutting ceremony last week for Halifax Drug, under the leadership of pharmacist Tiffany Francisco. The event marked a new chapter for what's now the county's only independently owned pharmacy. Guests enjoyed grilled hot dogs and hamburgers, door prizes, fellowship, and remarks celebrating both the business and the people behind it. Hundreds of community members gathered Saturday morning at Constitution Square for the 22nd annual Walk for Hope, hosted by the Halifax County Cancer Association, in a show of support for those battling cancer, those who have overcome the disease, and those whose lives have been lost to it. The event began with an invocation from Larry Davis, a cancer survivor himself, as well as the national anthem before the crowd was lined up for the main event. Led by local cancer survivors, walkers then filled the streets of downtown South Boston, carrying memories, stories, and support for friends and family members affected by cancer, turning the event into both a fundraiser and a reminder that no one faces the disease alone. Danville's George Washington never found much breathing room Friday night. Behind a lights-out performance on the mound, timely hitting, and another big night from Carter Thomason, Halifax County rolled to a 6-0 road victory over George Washington in a Piedmont District matchup, and never trailed, setting the tone immediately with aggressive base running and pressure at the plate. Connor Abbott worked a leadoff walk in the first inning, stole second, and moved to third before Halifax cashed in the game's first run when Bailey Henderson reached on a hard-hit ball that turned into a George Washington error, allowing Abbott to cross the plate for a 1-0 lead. There's more news in the print edition and online at yourgv.com. I'm Evan Sneed, and you're up to date on the home of the 80s, 90s, and more. 95.3 HLF.
7: The first heat wave of the year is here. Temperatures today flirt with some records, reaching the mid-90s. We'll also see some sunny skies and a very high UV, so be sure to practice heat and sun safety in the coming days. Temperatures during the overnight are mild and only cool to the 60s, and then we'll see a similar setup for your Tuesday. Highs reach the mid-90s, a light breeze, and clear skies during the daytime. From WDBJ7 with your first alert forecast, I'm meteorologist Ava Herrera.

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1: 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I am Kelly. I want someone to explain to me why the work week takes 3 months and the weekend is over in 5 seconds. That's not fair. Coming up, a little short break that won't take very long at all, followed by music from Desiree.
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0: 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It's Kelly. I got John Legend and Joe Cocker and Jennifer Warnes. Apparently, the next set is brought to you by the letter J.
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7: The first heat wave of the year is here. Temperatures today flirt with some records, reaching the mid-90s. We'll also see some sunny skies and a very high UV, so be sure to practice heat and sun safety in the coming days. Temperatures during the overnight are mild and only cool to the 60s, and then we'll see a similar setup for your Tuesday. Highs reach the mid-90s, a light breeze, and clear skies during the daytime. From WDBJ7 with your First Alert forecast, I'm meteorologist Ava Herrera.

0: 95.3 HLF. Favorites from the 80s, 90s, and more. It's Kelly. Thanks for being here. Phil Collins and Wham on the way. 7 years from Lucas Graham. That's next.
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1: 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We got favorites from the 80s, 90s, and more. I am Kelly. Coming up this weekend, I know it's only Monday, but my brain is already on the weekend. And this weekend is going to be another fantastic, totally 80s weekend. 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It kicks off 6 o'clock Friday evening, the totally 80s weekend. Kicking off the next set of music with a totally 80s classic from Madonna.
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3: The first heat wave of the year is here. Temperatures today flirt with some records, reaching the mid-90s. We'll also see some sunny skies and a very high UV, so be sure to practice heat and sun safety in the coming days. Temperatures during the overnight are mild and only cool to the 60s, and then we'll see a similar setup for your Tuesday. Highs reach the mid-90s, a light breeze, and clear skies during the daytime. From WDBJ7 with your First Alert forecast, I'm meteorologist Ava Herrera.

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3: 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So stop by and check us out and kick a tire or two and see what we can offer you on getting you back on that road to ride again in that used vehicle of your choice. That's Terry of South Boston, 1426 Wilborn Avenue. 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
4: The first heat wave of the year is here. Temperatures today flirt with some records, reaching the mid-90s. We'll also see some sunny skies and a very high UV, so be sure to practice heat and sun safety in the coming days. Temperatures during the overnight are mild and only cool to the 60s, and then we'll see a similar setup for your Tuesday. Highs reach the mid-90s, a light breeze, and clear skies during the daytime. From WDBJ7 with your First Alert forecast, I'm meteorologist Ava Herrera.

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3: News. I'm Therese Crowley. Telltale evidence will be admitted in the murder trial of Luigi Mangione, charged with gunning down UnitedHealthcare CEO Brian Thompson.
4: The key piece of evidence, the alleged murder weapon, will be allowed in. But the judge threw out other evidence against Luigi Mangione.
3: Fox's Eric Sean says the gun, the silencer, and Mangione's red diary will all be admitted at his state murder trial. President Trump urging Iran to come back to the table fast before there's nothing left. U.S. officials say President Trump wants a deal to end the war, but military strikes are back on the table over Iran's repeated refusal to give up its nuclear options. Planet Earth in a close call with an asteroid. Asteroid 2026 JH2 hurtles past just 56,000 miles away. That's one quarter the distance of the moon. 5:23 Eastern. See it at Virtual Telescope. 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

0: 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I'm Kelly. Hope you're making it a great Monday, if that's possible. One Republic, Mariah Carey, Madonna, they're coming up, so apparently it is possible. 95.3 HLF.
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0: 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I am Kelly. There is a wasp flying around this studio. Scary. I'm going to go take care of that while this break plays, and when we come back, it's Michael Jackson next.
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5: I'm meteorologist Leo Hirschbrunner with your hometown forecast. We're going to see a good amount of sunshine across the area today with soaring temperatures. Tonight, clear with a light breeze and mild temperatures, low 66. Tuesday, another sunny and hot day with near record highs, your high 95. And Wednesday, a mix of sun and clouds. We do have a chance for a stray shower thunderstorm later in the day, your high 96. Listen every hour for your hometown forecast. From WDBJ7, I'm meteorologist Leo Hirschbrunner.

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1: Fox News, I'm John Saucier. A federal jury siding with OpenAI and its top executives in the feud with Elon Musk. The billionaire accused them of betraying a shared vision for it to guide artificial intelligence development as a nonprofit. Musk accused OpenAI CEO Sam Altman and his top deputy of shifting him more into a money-making mode behind his back. The judge accepted the verdict and dismissed Musk's claims. Disgraced South Carolina attorney Alec Murdoch is now suing the court clerk from his trial, Becky Hill, after the state Supreme Court overturned Murdoch's murder convictions, finding Hill's influence on the jury denied Murdoch a fair trial. His attorney's Jim Griffin.
2: We filed a lawsuit on behalf of Richard Alexander Murdoch Sr. versus Rebecca Hill. In this lawsuit, we file it under the federal civil rights statute.
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3: Hlf from the Gazette Virginia Newsroom. I'm Evan Sneed with your 95.3 Hlf news update. Hundreds of community members gathered Saturday morning at Constitution Square for the 22nd annual Walk for Hope, hosted by the Halifax County Cancer Association, in a show of support for those battling cancer, those who have overcome the disease, and those whose lives have been lost to it. The event began with an invocation from Larry Davis, a cancer survivor himself, as well as the national anthem before the crowd was lined up for the main event. Led by local cancer survivors, walkers then filled the streets of downtown South Boston, carrying memories, stories, and support for friends and family members affected by cancer, turning the event into both a fundraiser and a reminder that no one faces the disease alone. Halifax County Chamber of Commerce members, community leaders, friends, and family gathered to celebrate the grand opening and ribbon-cutting ceremony last week for Halifax Drug, under the leadership of pharmacist Tiffany Francisco. The event marked a new chapter for what's now the county's only independently owned pharmacy. Guests enjoyed grilled hot dogs and hamburgers, door prizes, fellowship, and remarks celebrating both the business and the people behind it. Danville's George Washington never found much breathing room Friday night. Behind a lights-out performance on the mound, timely hitting, and another big night from Carter Thomason, Halifax County rolled to a 6-0 road victory over George Washington in a Piedmont District matchup, and never trailed, setting the tone immediately with aggressive base running and pressure at the plate. Connor Abbott worked a leadoff walk in the first inning, stole second, and moved to third before Halifax cashed in the game's first run when Bailey Henderson reached on a hard-hit ball that turned into a George Washington error, allowing Abbott to cross the plate for a 1-0 lead. There's more news in the print edition and online at yourgv.com. I'm Evan Sneed, and you're up to date on the home of the 80s, 90s, and more. 95.3 HLF.
4: I'm meteorologist Leo Hurstbrunner with your hometown forecast. We're going to see a good amount of sunshine across the area today with soaring temperatures. Tonight, clear with a light breeze and mild temperatures, low 66. Tuesday, another sunny and hot day with near record highs, your high 95. And Wednesday, a mix of sun and clouds. We do have a chance for a stray shower thunderstorm later in the day, your high 96. Listen every hour for your hometown forecast. From WDBJ7, I'm meteorologist Leo Hurstbrunner.

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0: 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We got favorites from the 80s, 90s, and more on this Monday afternoon. 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
6: I'm meteorologist Leo Hirschbrunner with your hometown forecast. We're going to see a good amount of sunshine across the area today with soaring temperatures. Tonight, clear with a light breeze and mild temperatures, low 66. Tuesday, another sunny and hot day with near record highs, your high 95. And Wednesday, a mix of sun and clouds. We do have a chance for a stray shower thunderstorm later in the day, your high 96. Listen every hour for your hometown forecast. From WDBJ7, I'm meteorologist Leo Hirschbrunner.

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1: Fox News, I'm Tom Graham. The Trump administration announcing the creation of a $1.7 billion fund to compensate those allegedly mistreated by the Biden-era Justice Department.
2: Acting Attorney General Todd Blanche says the fund sets up a lawful process for victims of lawfare and weaponization. Government watchdogs and Democrats say the fund has little oversight and will benefit friends of the president with meritless claims.
1: Fox's Jared Halpert, a jury ruling against Elon Musk over his lawsuit against OpenAI and its CEO, Sam Altman. Musk co-founded the company. He says it violated the founding mission as a nonprofit. OpenAI now operates as for-profit. Fox's Kelly Saberi.
3: Both sides have accused each other of being hypocritical. Musk's team has tried to paint Altman as an untrustworthy businessman.
1: Federal jury finding Musk exceeded the statute of limitations in bringing the case. 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
4: 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Halifax County Chamber of Commerce members, community leaders, friends, and family gathered to celebrate the grand opening and ribbon-cutting ceremony last week for Halifax Drug, under the leadership of pharmacist Tiffany Francisco. The event marked the new chapter for what's now the county's only independently owned pharmacy. Guests enjoyed grilled hot dogs and hamburgers, door prizes, fellowship, and remarks celebrating both the business and the people behind it. Hundreds of community members gathered Saturday morning at Constitution Square for the 22nd annual Walk for Hope, hosted by the Halifax County Cancer Association, in a show of support for those battling cancer, those who have overcome the disease, and those whose lives have been lost to it. The event began with an invocation from Larry Davis, a cancer survivor himself, as well as the national anthem before the crowd was lined up for the main event. Led by local cancer survivors, walkers then filled the streets of downtown South Boston, carrying memories, stories, and support for friends and family members affected by cancer, turning the event into both a fundraiser and a reminder that no one faces the disease alone. Danville's George Washington never found much breathing room Friday night. Behind a lights-out performance on the mound, timely hitting, and another big night from Carter Thomason, Halifax County rolled to a 6-0 road victory over George Washington in a Piedmont District matchup, and never trailed, setting the tone immediately with aggressive base running and pressure at the plate. Connor Abbott worked a leadoff walk in the first inning, stole second, and moved to third before Halifax cashed in the game's first run when Bailey Henderson reached on a hard-hit ball that turned into a George Washington error, allowing Abbott to cross the plate for a 1-0 lead. There's more news in the print edition and online at yourgv.com. I'm Evan Sneed, and you're up to date on the home of the 80s, 90s, and more. 95.3 HLF.
5: I'm meteorologist Leo Hurstbrunner with your hometown forecast. We're going to see a good amount of sunshine across the area today with soaring temperatures. Tonight, clear with a light breeze and mild temperatures, low 66. Tuesday, another sunny and hot day with near record highs, your high 95. And Wednesday, a mix of sun and clouds. We do have a chance for a stray shower thunderstorm later in the day, your high 96. Listen every hour for your hometown forecast. From WDBJ 7, I'm meteorologist Leo Hurstbrunner.
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7: 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The sun is shining bright, and thanks for tuning in as you drive home. I'm Thad Decker. Stay tuned for today's obituaries on the home of the 80s, 90s, and more. 95.3 HLF. Robert Leon Plaster, a devoted husband, father, and grandfather, passed away peacefully on Friday, May 15th, at the age of 89. A memorial service for Robert Leon Plaster will be held on Saturday, May 30th, at 11 a.m. at First Presbyterian Church. A reception will immediately follow in the fellowship hall. Online condolences may be directed to www.powellfuneralinc.com or by visiting their Facebook page. Arrangements for Robert Leon Plaster have been entrusted to Powell Funeral Home, 1603 Wilborn Avenue, South Boston. That's the obituaries this Monday afternoon. Please join us again tomorrow morning following the news at 8 a.m. and tomorrow afternoon at about this same time for the obituaries on your home for all your favorites from the 80s, 90s, and more. 95.3 HLF.

0: 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I am Kelly. Got Shania Twain all loaded up for you after these.
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4: I'm meteorologist Leo Hirschbrunner with your hometown forecast. We're going to see a good amount of sunshine across the area today with soaring temperatures. Tonight, clear with a light breeze and mild temperatures, low 66. Tuesday, another sunny and hot day with near record highs, your high 95. And Wednesday, a mix of sun and clouds. We do have a chance for a stray shower thunderstorm later in the day, your high 96. Listen every hour for your hometown forecast. From WDBJ7, I'm meteorologist Leo Hirschbrunner. 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
1: Fox News, I'm John Saucier, Vice President J.D. Vance speaking in Kansas City, Missouri to American manufacturers about the work of the Trump administration to try and bring manufacturing back to the United States.
2: We have made it great to build in the United States of America once again. We're investing in the United States of America once again, and we're investing in American workers.
1: Back in Washington, in response to teen takeovers in the nation's streets, U.S. Attorney for the District of Columbia, Jeanine Pirro, is cracking down on this chaos. She spoke today about her plans to prosecute both teens and their parents.
3: Understand something. A social media click is not worth a criminal record. And we will make sure that you have a criminal record.
1: The Justice Department says the teen takeovers have disrupted neighborhoods in Washington, D.C., and have even forced some businesses to temporarily close. 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
4: 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Hundreds of community members gathered Saturday morning at Constitution Square for the 22nd annual Walk for Hope, hosted by the Halifax County Cancer Association, in a show of support for those battling cancer, those who have overcome the disease, and those whose lives have been lost to it. The event began with an invocation from Larry Davis, a cancer survivor himself, as well as the national anthem before the crowd was lined up for the main event. Led by local cancer survivors, walkers then filled the streets of downtown South Boston, carrying memories, stories, and support for friends and family members affected by cancer, turning the event into both a fundraiser and a reminder that no one faces the disease alone. Halifax County Chamber of Commerce members, community leaders, friends, and family gathered to celebrate the grand opening and ribbon-cutting ceremony last week for Halifax Drug, under the leadership of pharmacist Tiffany Francisco. The event marked a new chapter for what's now the county's only independently owned pharmacy. Guests enjoyed grilled hot dogs and hamburgers, door prizes, fellowship, and remarks celebrating both the business and the people behind it. Danville's George Washington never found much breathing room Friday night. Behind a lights-out performance on the mound, timely hitting, and another big night from Carter Thomason, Halifax County rolled to a 6-0 road victory over George Washington in a Piedmont District matchup, and never trailed, setting the tone immediately with aggressive base running and pressure at the plate. Connor Abbott worked a leadoff walk in the first inning, stole second, and moved to third before Halifax cashed in the game's first run when Bailey Henderson reached on a hard-hit ball that turned into a George Washington error, allowing Abbott to cross the plate for a 1-0 lead. There's more news in the print edition and online at yourgv.com. I'm Evan Sneed, and you're up to date on the home of the 80s, 90s, and more. 95.3 HLF.
5: I'm meteorologist Leo Hurstbrunner with your hometown forecast. We're going to see a good amount of sunshine across the area today with soaring temperatures. Tonight, clear with a light breeze and mild temperatures, low 66. Tuesday, another sunny and hot day with near record highs, your high 95. And Wednesday, a mix of sun and clouds. We do have a chance for a stray shower thunderstorm later in the day, your high 96. Listen every hour for your hometown forecast. From WDBJ7, I'm meteorologist Leo Hurstbrunner.

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5: I'm meteorologist Leo Hirschbrenner with your hometown forecast. We're going to see a good amount of sunshine across the area today with soaring temperatures. Tonight, clear with a light breeze and mild temperatures, low 66. Tuesday, another sunny and hot day with near record highs, your high 95. And Wednesday, a mix of sun and clouds. We do have a chance for a stray shower thunderstorm later in the day, your high 96. Listen every hour for your hometown forecast. From WDBJ7, I'm meteorologist Leo Hirschbrenner.

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3: This is a Fox News alert. I'm Kevin Uretsky. Five people are dead in all after a shooting incident in a mosque in San Diego today. Three were adults who were found dead outside of the center. Here's San Diego Police Chief Scott Wall.
4: There is no further threat. Both suspects in this case are deceased.
3: Those two suspects, both believed to be teens, are said to have taken their own lives. President Trump posting on Truth Social, there won't be a military strike on Iran as planned for tomorrow at the request of several Gulf states, with the president writing, quote, serious negotiations are now taking place. Deputy White House Press Secretary Anna Kelly tells Fox, Trump holds all the cards.
5: They have been absolutely decimated militarily. They're now being strangled economically by Operation Economic Fury. And now they're more isolated than ever before.
3: The president also posting he believes a deal will be made. This is a Fox News alert.

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3: I'm meteorologist Leo Hirschbrenner with your hometown forecast. We're going to see a good amount of sunshine across the area today with soaring temperatures. Tonight, clear with a light breeze and mild temperatures, low 66. Tuesday, another sunny and hot day with near record highs, your high 95. And Wednesday, a mix of sun and clouds. We do have a chance for a stray shower thunderstorm later in the day, your high 96. Listen every hour for your hometown forecast. From WDBJ 7, I'm meteorologist Leo Hirschbrenner.
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2: This is a Fox News alert. I'm Kevin Uretsky. Five people are dead in all after a shooting incident in a mosque in San Diego today. Three were adults who were found dead outside of the center. Here's San Diego Police Chief Scott Wall.
3: There is no further threat. Both suspects in this case are deceased.
2: Those two suspects, both believed to be teens, are said to have taken their own lives. President Trump posting on Truth Social, there won't be a military strike on Iran is planned for tomorrow at the request of several Gulf states, with the president writing,